Here comes Jumbo with the phone in his hand. Bet it's been a while since he's seen a real man. Grown up strong on the fat of the land of the free. Sure, I guess he got off to a hell of a start with his grandpa's money and his daddy's heart. But you ought to know privilege is a pretty hard thing to be. You know?

This sentence divides. In the moment, it is overheard. It forks down to the bards, one entering the memory of the hearer and the past. The other continuing on through the air, disturbing molecule after molecule on its way

But imagine this sentence has always been duple from the wellspring inside our gentle loudspeaker. Just phase cancelled, half a cycle apart, and hence quite hidden by silence. Travel on, heading out for the next well place.

It isn't that your eyes scan motionless lines of words which once read and signed to the past. It is that moving trains of thought enter and leave with time's combustion to spread spherical waves of expanding time. The terminus, the sentences arrive and depart. At the trackside, they pass in both directions. If you throw yourself in front of a rapidly approaching sentence, chances are that you will survive.

cars, Babbage. In the night, Richmond, Peters, wrote, principle of inequality, the action and reaction, when traced through all its consequences, its views which will appear to many persons, but was unexpected. Pulsations of the air, once set in motion by the human voice, cease not to exist with the sounds to which they are. The motions that are impressed on the particles of one portion of our atmosphere are communicated to constantly increasing numbers. Thus considered, what a strange chaos is this wide atmosphere we breathe, every atom impressed with good and with ill, retains at once the motions which philosophers and sages have imparted to it, mixed and combined in 10,000 ways with all that is worthless. Charles Babbage, the Ninth Bridgewater Treatise, a fragment.

an acoustic catastrophe where there was no limit to the vibrational frequencies. The information content would be infinite. Signals is superimposed on signals. Through Borges Library of Buildings.